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gone, gone, gone, she been gone so long, she been gone, gone, gone so long. 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
1: Rumors spreading round in that Texas town. 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

0: Good morning. Time out with you, Canada's Cool FM. The weather today, well, mostly cloudy, maybe a bit of sunshine and a high of 23. Going through the weekend, things warm up. 25 and sunshine tomorrow, 28 and sunshine on Sunday, 32 by Monday, 34 by Tuesday. You're getting the trend here, hey? Now, the things you need to know to start your day. Now, did you know this? Do you know what the Moylan arrow is? If you drive, you have a Moylan arrow. If you didn't already know, there's an arrow next to the small gas pump on your vehicle's gauge cluster. And that arrow, which tells you which side the fuel door is on, it was invented after a rainy day mistake in the 1980s. This guy was a car engineer. His name was Jim Moylan. He pulled a company car up to a gas pump on the wrong side and wondered why cars didn't simply tell drivers where the fuel door was. So he proposed adding a small arrow next to the fuel gauge to indicate the side that the fuel filler is on. The car company adopted the idea for its 1989 models, and then it spread across the entire auto industry worldwide. Jim Moylan died at age 80 last year. He never patented the idea, never sought recognition, and never received compensation for it. However, he did pass away knowing that his helpful little arrow is known as the Moylan arrow, and everybody who drives has one. And now you know the story. Other news that didn't make the headlines but did make Timo's News Network. Here you go.
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2: Today is Take Your Dog to Work Day, so they can see the sorry place you have to go when you leave them alone every day. ABC may air Taylor Frankie Paul's season of The Bachelorette after all. Ratings could be good, because she can definitely deliver a hit. A skateboarder crossed the entire United States in 39 days. He said his favorite part was when he passed people on the train. And the Cheesecake Factory unveiled a new cheesecake flavor for National Cheesecake Day. You can find it on page 453 of their menu. This is not headline news.
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0: 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Time with you, Canada's Cool FM. Decent day in front of us today. Mostly cloudy, maybe a bit of sunshine and a high of 23. There it is. Now, for your first smile of the day today, as you listen to this, I ask you, is Bill Burr right on how life goes for us?
1: Life can pass you by. It happens. You know, you just keep living and living and living. You know what it is? You got like 25, 30 years to absorb as much as you can. And then that's it. That's all you know. Because right around then, you get married, and it's over, right? You have a couple of kids, you're sucked in the bubble. You don't have time to pay attention to what's going on the world. You're just stuck with these kids. Don't be a serial killer. Don't touch that. You have 3-4 kids. That is a 25-year sentence, trying to get them all through college. Society just keeps going. You get the last one through college, you step back out of the bubble, just... You don't know what happened. You're not even paying attention. You go back to your old record collection. Right? Someone sticks a mic in your face, you're gonna get in trouble.

0: Good morning. It is 20 to 6. We're starting the day off at 14. We'll get to a high of 22. Mix of sun and cloud. There is Friday. Just a little discombobulated because I had Justin come by to pick up his prizes for Father's Day. It was good meeting Justin. And I just want to say good morning to him and everybody else and his crews that are working hard out in the sun today. So there it is. Okay, so let's get to the game. As always, brought to you by St. Clair College. If you're an alumni, you've got perks. Check them out, stclaircollege.ca. And don't forget, this is for my last pair of tickets to go and see Golden Girls, The Laughs Continue. This is an 18-plus show at the Capitol Theater on August 4th. And told you I wasn't ready. Just blame Justin for me being a little off this morning.
1: Greetings and welcome. I want to play a game.
0: Okay, so you might have heard this, but you remember Taylor Swift and Travis Kelce? They went to a basketball game, a final NBA Finals game. The seats that they were in, the Cavaliers just auctioned off those seats. So Travis Kelce, the seat that he was sitting in, sold for $1,405. How much do you think, plus or minus $1,000, do you think the chair that Taylor Swift was sitting in, how much do you think that sold for this charity auction? 1-844-944-COOL.

0: And there's your forecast for the day today, actually for the weekend as well. They're not calling for any rain today or through the weekend. So there you go. Enjoy a bit of sunshine, some clouds, 14 right now, 22 later on this afternoon. You have the, oh, by the way, the song that I got lined up for you, I think that there are songs that have like moods to them. They're like, think of In the Air Tonight. That has a real mood behind the music and the song, right? Well, the song that I got lined up for you, for me, is one of those mood songs. We'll get to that, but let's find out how much one person spent on a chair. Who's this?
1: Hey, it's Ryan.
0: Ryan. Good, thank you, Ryan. So the question again is this. The seats that Travis Kelce and Taylor Swift were sitting in at an NBA Finals game were sold off for a charity auction. Travis's seat went for $1,405, plus or minus $1,000. How much do you think the seat that Taylor Swift was sitting in sold for?
1: Probably like
0: $6,000,
1: maybe.
0: I said plus or minus a grand. It was $7,000. Her chair got $7,000. His only got $1,500 or so, bud.
1: Unreal.
0: Yeah, is that, that's unreal, but you also think about it like this. Somebody spent $7,000 on a chair that somebody sat in.
1: Yeah, some people are weird like that, I guess.
0: Some people have too much money, hey?
1: Yeah, right.
0: All right, bud, I'm putting you on hold here. You got the tickets, okay? $7,000 for a chair that somebody sat in. You got that kind of cash kicking around? Me either. Now, you tell me, does this song not have a mood behind it?

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So about an hour ago, a guy by the name of Justin stopped by the station here to pick up some prizes that he won. We got to talking, and I asked him about, you know, what his day involves. He's working outside in this heat. It just reminded me that along with Justin and all these other crews, road crews or roofers or whatever, anybody working out in this heat, I wanted to help you out a little bit to stay cool as we get into the heat of summer. Some advice for Justin and all of you working outside today, coming up next.

0: 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Well, before we get to that,
1: I hate traffic.
2: 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Nobody's moving.
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0: I got a text from Eddie on the J&D Autoglass line. He says, good morning. We've got fog in Chatham. It's pretty thick, so I advise the motorists to be extra careful. Take your time. Have a great day. Make sure your light's on. Thank you very much for the heads up, Eddie. Always appreciate it. And if you have anything in traffic, do exactly what he did. Text or call me, 1-844-944-COOL. The fog will burn off wherever you're at. 14 right now, 22 with a mix of sun and cloud later on this afternoon. Good morning. It is 6:13. It's mornings with time. Oh, it's Canada's Cool FM. And yeah, Justin was in here picking up some prizes, and I was asking him how his day was going to be. He's working outside in this heat, and it got me to thinking, I couldn't do it. I'm in an air-conditioned studio all day long here, but working in this heat, and today, by the way, 22, that's warm. As of next week, the average daytime temperatures will be in the mid-30s. That's not even factoring in the Humidex. So that's the kind of heat coming our way. And it got me to thinking, you know, it's like when you get into your car on a hot day, if you have leather seats, you sit down on that leather, it's like, woo! Yeah, warm, right? So not just keeping yourself cool, but also the tools that you work with. You don't want to grab a hot tool like a saw or a hammer or anything like that. So I thought I would come up with something to help all of you working in the heat with your hot tools.
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0: So I got a couple of stories for you coming up next in WTF News. One, a guy lost a pair of sunglasses and police and fire department had to be called afterwards. Why was that? And a guy was accused of, stealing a very expensive ring. He denied it until police had enough patience to prove to him that he did in fact steal it. What happened there? Both of those coming up.
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27: What's that?
26: You have to use so many cuss words.
0: All right, let's tip our hats to these very patient police officers. But these movers were inside this person's house, packing up and moving this person to another place, another location. And the owner of the house realized that there was a very expensive ring that she'd left on their dresser that was missing. And only her and the movers had been in the house. So she called the police. The police did an investigation to find out what happened to this ring. One of the movers said, no, I didn't touch it. I didn't take it, I swear. And the police got a little more suspicious. And they said, okay, you know what? We'll just wait. The guy's like, wait for what? He says, well, wait till you have to go to the bathroom. Because they suspected that the guy had swallowed the ring. So the guy says, okay, I'll wait. Eventually, he admitted that he swallowed this $3,000 ring after seeing it on a bedroom dresser. What was your end game there, man? And can you imagine? Hey, what goes in has to come out. It was a diamond ring, right? Some edges on that. Ouch, right? Now, here's a guy, he goes to a national park, right? And in these parks, they have like the old school toilets, not the porta potties that they change and clean out. But you know, they dig a big hole and they put the wooden structure over top and away you go, right? Well, over time, that thing fills up. This guy was using one of those toilets, and his sunglasses fell off his head, I guess, and went bloop into the hole, right? So this guy doesn't just go, well, I need a new pair of sunglasses. He went in after them. He reached down to try and grab them, slipped, fell in head first, and was stuck in there. They had to call the police and fire department to get him out. Took him like 15 minutes to get him out of this tank. And the firefighters got him out to safety, but because of his exposure to what was in that, you get it? He was put through a decontamination process. What is that, like a month in a shower? For sunglasses. He did that for sunglasses.

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1: With an update from WindsorNewsToday.ca, I'm Adele Loisel. We are just weeks away from the groundbreaking for the new Fancy Family Hospital. At last night's annual general meeting, Windsor Regional Hospital confirmed it will start construction in mid-July. Earlier this week, Indigenous elders held a sacred fire ceremony to bless the site at Cabana Road East and 9th Concession Road. The Northern Tornadoes Project confirms a tornado last night near Glencoe. It measured EF0, big hail also reported near Mitchell's Bay in Thamesville. A team from the project is headed out to survey the damage today. Budget passed at the Greater Essex County District School Board. Trustees signed off on a $581 million spending plan with a small surplus of over $185,000. That's for the 2026-27 school year. There's also $45 million for capital projects. A long-awaited plan to restore 24 Sussex Drive is expected today. The CBC says it'll include a fundraising drive. Prime Minister Mark Carney is also expected to launch a design competition for Canadian companies. The winner could be announced on Canada Day next year. And a new Abacus data survey says the Ford government is still the most popular in Ontario, but 7 in 10 residents think it's time for a change at Queen's Park. The Toronto Star reports 52% said it's definitely time for a change, and 18% said it would be nice, but it's not important to them. Team USA lost to Turkey at the FIFA World Cup yesterday, 3-2 the final there. The Rangers beat the Jays 6-5 and the Tigers lost to the Astros 2-1. 22, sun and cloud today, 15 tonight, maybe a shower, clearing tomorrow and 24. For more on these and other stories, go to WindsorNewsToday.ca.
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Just a little heads up. I got a text from Eddie not so long ago saying that there was heavy fog in and around the Chatham area, so you might be dealing with that. You got any other updates in traffic? Do exactly what Eddie did. Call or text me on the J&D Autoglass line, 1-844-944-COOL. Coming up next, I haven't done this for a while. I'm giving out a Badass of the Week award for this elderly gentleman. He ended up getting arrested for what he was doing, but I think with what he was doing, makes him a badass. That's on the way.

0: Good morning. Starting the day off at 14, we'll get to a high of 22 with a mix of sun and cloud later on today. It is 6:42. It's mornings with Timo. It's Canada's Cool FM. And I think this guy broke the law, and that's not what makes him a badass, because you should never break the law. But with what he was trying to do to help out fellow seniors, I think makes him a badass. This guy's 77 years old. This story comes out of Florida, so you know, because of course Florida. But this guy, 77 years old, he was caught at a senior's home. Caught doing what? Well, apparently he got his hands on about $1,800 worth of erectile dysfunction medication, and he had plans to sell them at that retirement home. He got caught. Now, I don't know how he got his hands on $1,800 worth of ED medication. I would imagine it was illegal because he got arrested. But he said he was just trying to help out fellow seniors get drugs that they want at a fair price. And I thought, you know what? That's not bad. So he's looking at, he got arrested, and he's looking at, if he gets found guilty, a year in jail is what he could be looking at. So helping his fellow seniors, I wonder if, you know, if he goes into court and just throws himself on the mercy of the court and pleads guilty, but adds on there that he was just trying to help the men in this senior's home from rolling out of bed at night when they fall asleep. Maybe that 1 year turns into 6 months, but just trying to help his fellow seniors out, kind of makes them.
1: How'd that look?
2: Amazing. How did it look?
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18: Well, yeah, you heard about the J&D Auto Glass line for traffic tips. That's exactly what Eddie did not so long ago. He said that there was heavy fog in and around Chatham, so you might be driving through some of that. Other than the road crews, I should say, that are virtually everywhere doing their thing, and not just during the day as well. They're doing road painting, and that happens at nighttime, so you got to watch for them. And don't forget your sunglasses before you leave the house. You're going to need them driving around today. So there it is. Any other tips? Yes. Think of me. Call me. Text me. 1-844-944-COOL. Please.
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1: With an update from WindsorNewsToday.ca, I'm Adele Loisel. There was a tornado in southwestern Ontario last night. The Northern Tornadoes Project says it touched down near Glencoe and measured EF0. A team is headed out today to survey the damage. Mitchell's Bay and Thamesville got large hail. Officials at Windsor Regional Hospital are counting down the days to the groundbreaking for the Fancy Family Hospital. An official confirmed last night at the hospital's annual general meeting that it'll be in mid-July. That's on Phase 1, the Education and Administrative Center, a simulation training center, and a parking garage. Workers at the Windsor Assembly Plant collected over $825,000 for the United Way Centrade of Windsor Essex and Chatham-Kent. That's 11% more than last year and their largest donation yet. They also filled a Chrysler Pacifica and a Dodge Charger with backpacks filled with school supplies. Leonard Cohen's estate says it did not authorized the use of Hallelujah at a recent rally for U.S. President Trump. The estate issued a statement yesterday saying it learned the song was going to be sung. CTV News says the Cohen estate didn't say if it would take legal action. And Ontario is offering free fishing tomorrow and all next week. It's to celebrate Canada Day. You won't need a fishing license or an outdoors card to fish, but you will need government ID. All license, catch, and size limits still apply. The Tigers lost to the Astros 2-1. And a 6-5 loss for the Jays to the Rangers. Team USA lost to Turkey at the FIFA World Cup yesterday, 3-2. Sun and cloud today and 22. We might get a shower overnight and 15 degrees. It'll clear up tomorrow morning. We'll get up to 24 degrees. For more on these and other stories, go to WindsorNewsToday.ca.
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So it's going to be a warm day. We'll get to a high of 22, but remember, today is Friday, and that means one of you will get some free beer courtesy of Grow Brewery and a couple of steaks maybe from Trimble Farms Cattle Company. How to do all that? I got that coming up next.

0: Good morning. Well, we started to warm up. We're at 15 now, on our way to a high of 22. They're saying maybe some clouds rolling in later on this afternoon. They're not calling for any more rain, so we have that going for us. It's 7:11. It's Mornings with Time. It's Canada's Cool FM and a cold beer on a hot day. What could be better than that? How about a free cold beer on a hot day? That's exactly what Grove Brewery is giving me, a whole bunch of beer to give away on Fridays to one of you. And Trimble Farms Cattle Company, they got in on all the fun as well. A gift card to go and spend at Trimble Farms. You can go get yourself some delicious steaks. Once you've had some steaks from Trimble Farms, it'll ruin you for any other steaks on the planet. Trust me on that. I've tried them. But how do you get the free beer and steaks? Well, what you can do is go to coolradio.ca and make a nomination. I've had people even nominate themselves, but you can nominate somebody that you live with, you love, you work with. You give me a little information about, you know, what they do, their hobbies, their job, that kind of stuff. And if I pull their name on a Friday, like today, I'll call them and mess with them a little bit and then let them know that they've won the Grove Beer and the Trimble Farm Steaks and whatnot. So I'll make that call just before 9 o'clock today, so you still have some time to make your nominations. Again, coolradio.ca. And how do I mess with these people? Well, this was Wyatt from last week. Wyatt works on cars and stuff like that, and I wanted to see if he could help me out with a custom paint job. My wife and I were going through a divorce, and we have a classic car, and she has gotten it in the settlement, right? I love this car, and I don't want her. She didn't put any work into it. She didn't restore this thing. I did it all, but she gets it. So I was wondering if maybe we could do a custom paint job for her before she comes by to pick it up. My custom paint job idea is this. Maybe we could, like, write bitch down one side and face down the other and then seal that up, and then she comes by to pick it up, and then she's got her classic car.
1: No, we can't do that, sir. No.
0: Why not?
1: No, we don't do that kind of work. No.
0: How come? I'll pay you $5,000 cash. You don't have to pay taxes on it or nothing for that job.
1: I couldn't even do it for $5,000.
0: $10,000?
1: No, I can't.
0: How about for some free beer?
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0: Got him on the free beer. There it is. Who am I calling later on today? That's up to you. 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

0: Will Canada win this weekend when they play in the World Cup? Well, the experts have sounded off, and they have predictions as to who is going to win the game this Sunday. Also, if you manage to go to one of these World Cup games, what kind of food combinations are they serving at some of these games? Some of them sound delicious, others, what? That's coming up.
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0: All right, let's start off with the game this Sunday. Starts at 3 o'clock, so you know, and the odds makers have Canada winning. 57% of these soccer professionals said that Canada should win the game. They even brought out a score of 2-0. So, there it is. South Africa has a 17% chance of winning. So that's the math according to the experts. But if you manage to go to any World Cup games, there's different kinds of foods that they're offering at some of the stadiums. For example, this is what they call it. Fancy AF Tots. 3 fried hash browns topped with caviar, creme fraiche, and chives. All for the low, low price of $75. Wow. A Twinkie cheeseburger. Cheeseburger topped with bacon-wrapped jalapeno that's stuffed with brisket and cream cheese. That actually sounds pretty good. A maple bacon smoky, you can get that in Vancouver. A smoked sausage topped with bacon, onion jam, and maple syrup. I'm down for about 6 of those, please. This one kind of confuses me a little bit. $20 beer. $20 Canadian beer. This is in Mexico. You go to a game in Mexico, you want a beer, it's $20. But this is the odd thing. The daily minimum wage for the average Mexican, the daily wage is $18. How can beer be that expensive? Oh, there's one more. The empanada mundi. It's a massive 5-pound chicken and cheese empanada that costs you $40 for all of that. So, yeah, I'm sure that some of these people that came up with these menus just before they put them on there probably were

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0: with a capital budget of $45 million. The board says its budget meets the requirement of its multi-year recovery plan and the Education Act. The groundbreaking for the Fancy Family Hospital is just a few weeks away. Confirmed at last night's Windsor Regional Hospital annual general meeting, construction will start in mid-July. Representatives at Stellantis presented a check to the United Way Centrade, Windsor, Essex, Chatham, Kent for over $825,000. It's their biggest contribution yet, and it's up 11% from last year's donation. The Royal Bank of Canada has been fined $4.25 million for violating the Bank Act. It didn't transfer credits from deactivated credit card accounts to customers' new accounts. CTV News says those customers received inaccurate monthly credit card statements and some had to pay the bank more. More than 227,000 accounts were impacted. And Canada's contributing $5 million to start in humanitarian assistance for Venezuela. Global News says the country was hit by two earthquakes Wednesday, the strongest in more than a century. The death toll is up to 235 people with 4,300 hurt. The Jays fell 6-5 to the Rangers and the Tigers lost to the Astros 2-1. Team USA lost to Turkey 3-2 at the FIFA World Cup yesterday. Sun and cloud 22 today, maybe a shower overnight tonight and 15. Clearing up tomorrow morning, we'll get up to 24. For more on these and other stories, go to WindsorNewsToday.ca.
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1: Some doctors and some nurses and some health professionals, they sat down and they started going over all the latest trends that are going on in society now. And they started to think, these are not good for you, no matter what you've been told. So they wanted me to share with you what they found in their research. You could be doing some of this stuff now, and it's bad for you. It's coming up.

Good morning. 15 right now, 22 later on this afternoon. It's 7:40. It's also Mornings with Timos, Canada's Cool FM. And yes, these doctors and nurses, they sat down and went over some of the trends that people are passing off as being healthy for you. You know, those influencer trends? Some of the things that they came up with, vaping. They went on to say, we just don't know what effects they will have. It's dangerous to think that it's healthier than smoking. These are healthcare professionals, went to school a long time studying the human body, talking here. Also, there's something called sleep deprivation and energy drinks. Some people use this, maybe you, as a daily survival tool. The health professional said, our bodies are not meant to run on that combo forever. I get it. You don't get a lot of sleep at night. You get one of those energy drinks, but you can't keep it up. You can't keep doing that. They also say, you ever hear about this? Influencer medicine. On one end, there's the stuff that's just ineffective and waste of money. On the other side, there's stuff that's actually detrimental. In other words, don't do what these influencers are saying because they're bad for you. The research has been done. And what are some of these influencers saying? You ever hear of dry scooping? Basically, that's swallowing dry pre-workout powders before dissolving them in liquid. They say that the fad carries a high risk of accidental inhalation, choking, and heart complications from concentrated caffeine. Yeah, instead of mixing it in water and then drinking it, no, you're just going straight for it. How about this? Mouth taping. The practice of taping your mouth shut to improve sleep or force you to breathe through your nose when you're sleeping. And doctors warn you that this can actually worsen breathing issues and cause difficulty breathing when congested and trigger skin irritation. Imagine sticking tape over your mouth when you go to bed to force yourself to breathe through your nose. These are doctors going up against influencers, and I think the doctors won all day long.

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12: I said earlier on that you would be competing for my last pair of tickets to go and see the Aussie Pink Floyd show at Caesars Windsor on August 27th. I was going to do that now, but I'll back it up. That'll happen just after 8 o'clock, so you know, so get ready to play for that. But we're talking about some of these trends and some of these things that are going on now that doctors and nurses are saying that you just don't do because they're not good for you. It was like vaping and sleep deprivation and backing that up with energy drinks and whatnot. I forgot to mention this one here. I wanted you to hear it. I've wanted to ride one of these just to see what it's all about. But these doctors and nurses are saying one of the most dangerous things that you could do is ride the e-scooters or e-bikes. They say that they are quickly becoming one of the top reasons for visits to the ER, with collisions between riders, riders and pedestrians, riders and vehicles, and riders flying off them from uneven terrain. So those e-bikes and e-scooters, not exactly as safe as you'd think they are.

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1: With an update from WindsorNewsToday.ca, I'm Adele Loisel. We are just weeks away from the groundbreaking for the new Fancy Family Hospital. At last night's annual general meeting, Windsor Regional Hospital confirmed it will start construction in mid-July. The Northern Tornadoes Project confirms a tornado last night near Glencoe. It measured EF0, big hail reported to near Mitchell's Bay and Thamesville. A team from the project is headed out to survey the damage today. Budget passed at the Greater Essex County District School Board. Trustees signed off on a $581 million spending plan with a small surplus of over $185,000. That's for the 2026-27 school year. There's also $45 million for capital projects. A long-awaited plan to restore 24 Sussex Drive is expected today. CBC News says it'll include a fundraising drive. Prime Minister Mark Carney is also expected to launch a design competition for Canadian companies. The winner could be announced Canada Day next year. And a new Abacus data survey says the Ford government is still the most popular in Ontario, but 7 in 10 residents think it's time for a change at Queen's Park. The Toronto Star reports 52% said it's definitely time for a change. 18% said that would be nice, but it's not important to them. Today's news poll question is, do you think it's time for a change at Queen's Park? Vote now at WindsorNewsToday.ca. Team USA lost to Turkey at the FIFA World Cup yesterday, 3-2 the final. The Rangers beat the Jays 6-5, and the Tigers lost to the Astros 2-1. 22 with sun and cloud today, 15 tonight, maybe a shower overnight, clearing tomorrow, and 24. 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
1: 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Nobody's moving.
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3: Apparently, we have a crash in Windsor on Huron Church Road at Northwood. If there's anything else going on in traffic, please call or text me on the J&D Autoglass line. That, of course, is 1-844-944-COOL. And have me plugged into Speed Dial, because now's your chance to win my last pair of tickets to go and check out Australian Pink Floyd, their show at Caesars on August 27th. Pink Floyd, all the members from the UK. Australian Pink Floyd from Australia. So I thought I would find out what kind of stuff that they compete for in different countries. You tell me, is Mullet Fest in Australia, or is the competition in the UK? Competitors show off their best mullet hairstyles in categories ranging from classic to outrageous. Is that in the UK or Australia? First person with the right answer, going to the show.

0: Good morning. At 12 after 8, yeah, we're starting to heat up. We are at 18 on our way to high of 22 this afternoon. We'll get hotter as we go through the weekend, and by Monday next week, 32. That'll be without the Humidex, so the heat is coming next week. Mornings with Time, oh, Canada's Cool FM. Let's find out who's going to this Australian Pink Floyd show. Who's this?
1: Good morning, it's Doreen.
0: Doreen, so Mullet Fest, is that in Australia or is it in the UK?
1: I would say it's in Australia.
0: And you're going to the show.
1: Yay, yay, yay, thank you.
0: You know anybody in your life right now that might be able to compete in Mullet Fest?
1: Oh my goodness.
0: They're still around. Mullets are still all over the place, though, right?
1: I know they are. You know what? I do know a few children. I work in schools. Yes, there are some children in the schools in my area, Chatham, Kent, that are pretty redneck. Yeah.
0: Okay, yeah. So if they compete in Mullet Fest, do you know what the ultimate prize is? Like what you win, what you get?
1: Like the ribbons and ponytail and hair accessories.
0: I would have figured like maybe a haircut or something like
1: that.
0: Something like that. Yeah, but no, you get a custom winner's belt, a large silver trophy, and nationwide bragging rights for that.
1: Oh well, you know what? Whatever.
0: Whatever floats the boat.
1: That's what I was going to say. You took the words out of my mouth. That's correct.
0: You got the tickets. Hang on the line for just a second. Yeah, there are also different category trophies for, like, vintage mullets, extreme mullets, grubby mullets, and junior. There's a junior category. So your kids can get in there. Mullet Fest in Australia. Know anybody who can compete?

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11: I've got some nerd news here that might freak you out a little bit.
16: All right, you people ready to have some fun? You have a basic understanding of differential calculus and at least 1 year of algebraic topology? Well, here come the jokes.
11: These scientists have mapped an enormous underground fungal network that stretches an estimated 68 quadrillion miles all beneath the Earth's surface. And they say it forms a hidden system that supports life on land. These fungi perform partnerships with all the plants, helping them absorb nutrients and water while moving about 4 billion tons of carbon into the soil every year. And these researchers say that the network acts like a planetary circulatory system, playing a major role in our ecosystems and climate regulation. But they're concerned that agriculture may be weakening these underground networks. Pretty freaky. The reason being, isn't that kind of the plot theme, the theme behind The Last of Us? Isn't that how the zombie virus gets spread? Told you it'd freak you out.

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1: With an update from WindsorNewsToday.ca, I'm Adele Loisel. There was a tornado in southwestern Ontario last night. The Northern Tornadoes Project says it touched down near Glencoe and measured EF0. A team is headed out today to survey the damage. Mitchell's Bay and Thamesville got large hail. Officials at Windsor Regional Hospital are counting down the days to the groundbreaking for the new Fancy Family Hospital. An official confirmed last night at the hospital's annual general meeting that it'll be in mid-July. That's on phase one, the education and administrative center, a simulation training center, and a parking garage. Workers at the Windsor Assembly Plant collected over $825,000 for the United Way Centrade of Windsor Essex and Chatham Kent. That's 11% more than last year and their largest donation yet. They also filled a Chrysler Pacifica and a Dodge Charger with backpacks filled with school supplies. Leonard Cohen's estate says it did not authorize the use of Hallelujah at a rally for U.S. President Trump. The estate issued a statement yesterday saying it learned the song was going to be sung. CTV News says the Cohen estate didn't say if it would take legal action. And Ontario is offering free fishing starting tomorrow and all next week. It's to celebrate Canada Day. You won't need a fishing license or an outdoors card to fish, but you will need government ID. The Tigers lost to the Astros 2-1 and a 6-5 loss for the Jays to the Rangers. Team USA lost to Turkey at the FIFA World Cup yesterday. The final was 3-2. Sun and cloud today will get up to 22 degrees. We might get a shower overnight down to 15. Clearing tomorrow in 24 and sunshine set for Sunday. For more on these and other stories, go to WindsorNewsToday.ca.
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3: I heard about a crash in Windsor on Huron Church Road at Northwood a while back. Has that been cleared up? Is it still blocking traffic? Is there anything else going on in traffic? 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

Good morning. It's 8:43. We're at 18 on our way to a high of 22 this afternoon. Maybe some clouds come rolling in today as well, but no rain forecast that I can see right now. It is Mornings with Time. It is Canada's Cool FM, and I'd love to see you. The Harrow Open Streets Market goes on tonight. I think it's 5 till 8. I love going to these things because, you know, I see some pretty unique stuff, get some good food, take my wife, go buy her some ice cream and whatnot, and I hope to see you there. If you do, by the way, go and you see me wandering around the streets, please come up and say hello. I look forward to it. Coming up next, it's about time for me to give away free beer and make a prank phone call.

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16: 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Let me know a little bit about them, how you know them, what their hobbies are, maybe what they do for work, that kind of stuff. If I pull their name, they're not that nomination, they win. Free beer and steaks. So, let's see. This guy here, he really likes to golf. Let's find out if he can help me out here.
17: Hello.
16: I'm looking for Robert.
17: Speaking.
16: Robert, my name is Jason Bourne. I work at the golf course you're a member at.
17: Yes.
16: I'm wondering if you could help me out with some problems we're having here. There's been a lot of like theft and whatnot going on in the clubhouse, and I was wondering if you could help me out with our investigation, please.
17: Yeah, how can I help you? Which way?
16: So we have this new AI security in the clubhouse. It's on film, but we also have voice recognition. And I was wondering if you could maybe just give us a quick sample of your voice so we could just rule you out. What I need you to say is my balls.
17: No, I'm not going to do that, but I will do as I come into the clubhouse.
16: Well, can I just get a little sample of you? Because we're just ruling you all out. We're just going to the members first. You know what I mean?
17: Yep, I hear you. But I won't do it over the phone or come in person.
16: Can you just get you to say my balls then?
17: No.
16: Just a simple my balls.
17: You have my voice already as we're talking.
16: Exactly, so but I just want it golf-related. You know what I mean?
17: I hear you. I hear you, buddy. What's your first name again?
16: It's Jason. I know if I'm putting you out here a little bit. Maybe if I just get a real quick sample of you saying, like, my balls or something like that, then what I'll do is for you is I'll give you, like, a free round for you and three guests to come out here all on us, lunch and beers and everything and the golf carts and everything. How's that?
17: Jason, I'll see you probably tomorrow or this afternoon.
16: It's just real quick. My balls. Two words.
17: That happening, buddy.
16: How about just balls? Can you just say balls? Because that's golf-related.
17: Is it, though? I'm going to hang up now.
16: Hey, before you do, Robert? Okay. I'll have to call him back, I suppose.

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1: With an update from WindsorNewsToday.ca, I'm Adele Loisel. The Greater Essex County District School Board has passed a budget with a small surplus, $185,000. The total budget is worth more than $581 million, with a capital budget of $45 million. The board says its budget meets the requirements of its multi-year recovery plan and the Education Act. The groundbreaking for the Fancy Family Hospital is just a few weeks away. Confirmed at last night's Windsor Regional Hospital annual general meeting, construction will start in mid-July. Representatives at Stellantis presented a check to the United Way Centrade Windsor Essex Chatham Kent for over $825,000. Workers at Stellantis donated the money. It's their biggest contribution yet, up 11% from last year's donation. The Royal Bank of Canada has been fined $4.25 million for violating the Bank Act. It didn't transfer credits from deactivated credit card accounts to customers' new accounts. CTV News says those customers received inaccurate monthly credit card statements and some had to pay the bank more. More than 227,000 accounts were impacted. And Canada is contributing $5 million to start in humanitarian assistance for Venezuela. Global News says the country was hit by two earthquakes Wednesday, the strongest in more than a century. The death toll is up to 235 people now, with 4,300 hurt. The Jays fell 6-5 to the Rangers. The Tigers lost to the Astros 2-1. And Team USA lost to Turkey 3-2 at the FIFA World Cup yesterday. Sun and cloud, 22 today. Maybe a shower overnight and 15. Clearing up tomorrow morning and 24. For more on these and other stories, go to WindsorNewsToday.ca.
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0: Good morning. It is 9:14. We've warmed up a little bit more. We're at 19, not too far away from the daytime high today, which is 22, so you know. It is Mornings with Timo. It is Canada's Cool FM. Have you been wondering about Robert? Robert hung up on me when I was trying to give him a bunch of free beer from Grove Brewery and some steaks from Trimble Farms Cattle Company. And I've tried to call him back, I don't know, 10, 11, 12 times now. Hasn't picked up. Maybe the 13th time is the charm here.
1: Hello?
0: Robert, it's Timo calling from the radio station. Please don't hang up on me, okay?
1: Okay, what's going on, Tom?
0: So here's the deal, okay? So your daughter, Rachel, I believe, right?
1: Perhaps.
0: Okay, it's Timo calling from the radio station. We have this contest going on where somebody emails me with a nomination for a bunch of free beer and steaks that we have, and Rachel nominated you for this. When I call the people to let them know that they won the free beer and the steaks and whatnot, I kind of mess with them a little bit, and I was talking with Rachel about, you know, our hobbies and what you like to do and that kind of stuff, and she says that you really like to golf, so that's why I was calling to see if you would help me out with a theft. That was just a joke. That was just a prank. It is me calling just to let you know you've won the free beer from Grove Brewery and also the steaks from Trimble Farms Cattle Company, okay?
1: Okay, that sounds great.
0: Okay, so
1: good so far.
0: Hang on the line for a second. Okay, he picked up. Fantastic. I'm going to have to shake Robert's hand when I meet him and drop off the beer and whatnot from Grove Brewery and Trimble Farms Cattle Company, because he did exactly what you should do. A little worried about, you know, AI and a phone call from a stranger and that kind of stuff. He was having none of it. Well done, Robert. Well done. You want to nominate somebody for the free beer and steaks? By all means, coolradio.ca.

I almost forgot. I've got some news for you from the world of rock and roll. Yes, we have Foreign Tongues, the new album out from the Rolling Stones, and they just gave us another song, a little teaser of it. It's called Jealous Lover. In this song, you'll hear not only Mick Jagger getting back to his falsetto singing, but the voice you hear in the background backing him up, it's Steve Winwood. Have a listen.

So there's a little snippet. If you want to hear the full song, I put that at coolradio.ca. Go and check it out. It's really cool, I think. Anyways, you be the judge yourself. But with these the new songs and the album come out, they've been going through a lot of interviews, and the questions they've been asking always revolve around tour. Are you going out on the road? Well, Keith Richards' answer to that, which says, I don't know if tours are possible. It's the traveling that takes it out of you. But I do see the possibility of doing a residency somewhere, whether it's London, New York, Paris, anywhere. He says, I play Rome. But just skip the travel. It's just too much at their age. He was also very clear that his desire to keep playing, it's not gone anywhere. He says, it'll be exciting until something inside of me says, that's it. I love working with the guys. I mean, what else am I going to do? Yeah, if he leaves the band or stops touring, what's he going to apply for a job slinging French fries or something? But maybe a residency somewhere. When they decide on that, I'll let you know.

0: Good morning. Time with you, Canada's Cool FM. Decent day in front of us today. Mostly cloudy, maybe a bit of sunshine and a high of 23. There it is. Now, for your first smile of the day today, as you listen to this, I ask you, is Bill Burr right on how life goes for us?
1: Life can pass you by. It happens. You know, you just keep living and living and living. You know what it is? I think you got like 25, 30 years to absorb as much as you can. And then that's it. That's all you know. Because right around then, you get married. And it's over. Right? You have a couple of kids. You're sucked in the bubble. You don't have time to pay attention to what's going on in the world. You're just stuck with these kids. Eh? Don't be a serial killer. Don't touch that. You have 3-4 kids. That is a 25-year sentence. Trying to get them all through college. Society just keeps going. You get the last one through college, you step back out of the bubble, just... You don't know what happened. You're not even paying attention. You go back to your old record collection. Right? Someone sticks a mic in your face, you're gonna get in trouble.
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It's Middays with Kate on Cool Happy Friday to you. Toronto hosting the last group stage match of the FIFA World Cup this afternoon. Not going to be a good game there. How has it been going so far, you know, security-wise? I'll have the details coming up.

Hey, good morning. It's Middays with Kate on Cool. So Toronto hosting its last group stage match of the FIFA World Cup today. That'll be this afternoon. Senegal and Iraq face off. Both teams hoping to reach the knockout round. Toronto will hold another knockout stage. That will be on July 2nd. And how has it been going so far in terms of, you know, safety and security in Toronto? Toronto police saying things haven't been too bad. Yeah, 20 people arrested, 4 foreign visitors, another 17 people been charged under the Canadian aviation regulations. Yes, trying to get their drones as close as they can to the match to watch it. They've been charged there. Businesses in Toronto, obviously very happy to have all that money coming in. I mean, Vancouver, for example, missing out on around $70 million is what they were estimating, with the team now going to California to play on Sunday and not in Vancouver. So yeah, Canada will play South Africa 3 o'clock on Sunday. Now, Canada entered the World Cup sitting 30 spots ahead of South Africa. Basically, they were at number 31. South Africa came in at number 60. Of course, that means nothing. We are wishing Canada all the best on Sunday.

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It's Middays with Kate on Cool. We've been talking about the heat wave they're getting over in Europe and people jumping into the sand just to stay cool. Things aren't easing up at all. Over in Europe, they're not big on air conditioning like we are over here. And on Tuesday, France recorded their hottest day ever. It was too hot to go up the Eiffel Tower. Yeah, they had to close up the top levels. They ended up restricting visiting hours there because the crowds, they also did the same thing in the Louvre as well, had to close rooms to stop congestion and just restrict the hours as well. Yeah, they just don't do AC in a lot of spots over there. They actually had to close asphalt roads in France because it got so hot that basically the roads were melting and buckling under the heat.

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It's Middays with Kate on Cool. While the Rolling Stones released another new song to us. This is ahead of their album that's coming out called Foreign Tongues. It comes out next month. Now, this song features Steve Winwood and is called Jealous Lover. Have a listen.

ended up appearing throughout the album. Back in 2023 on their album Hackney Diamonds, he couldn't. So he came back to help out with this album, and he says, quote, "I think I was asked just to play on one song. Then they said, there's another couple you could do. And then he said, I did a couple more. And then they said, come next week, do some more." Yeah, so Steve Winwood all over Foreign Tongues, which is set to arrive in stores on July 10th.

It's Middays with Kate on Cool. With a lot of visitors coming into North America for the World Cup, one of the things that is hitting them pretty hard, we're used to it, but for them, it's a bit of sticker shock, the price of beer at the stadium. So I'll have details coming up.

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Hey, it's Middays with Kate on Cool. One of the things that a lot of visitors for the World Cup are saying and being shocked over is the price of beer at the concessions inside the stadium. I feel like us being from North America, we're not surprised. Any concert you go to, any kind of sports event, you're looking at around $20 for a beer. That's why not a lot of people get drunk at those events. You can't afford to do it. A guy from Germany, not happy, got charged $24.25 American for a pint over in Miami. Just floored by this. You know, high concession costs are just a routine part of going to any kind of concert or show or any kind of big spectacle. They do hike up the food prices. They do hike up the drink prices. Over in Europe, you can't actually drink in the stadium. So, you know, $5 to $8 for a beer is a normal price there. For us, go ahead, buy as much as you want, but many people can't buy all that much when they're costing $20 a pint.

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It's Middays with Kate on Cool. As we mentioned the other day, Clive Davis has passed away. Just a music mogul behind so many huge names. We've got news on his funeral now. He's going to be laid to rest Monday in New York City. Wow, the people attending his funeral, what a list. You've got Bruce Springsteen, Dionne Warwick, Barry Manilow will be there, Alicia Keys, Jennifer Hudson, Kenny G. They're saying this is more of a lineup than Coachella. Obviously, we have no idea yet if they're going to be participating in any way, doing any speeches, doing any songs. But I imagine with those people there, there is going to be some sort of a musical tribute done to him. After all, he was an icon for so many years.

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1: With an update from WindsorNewsToday.ca, I'm Adele Loisel. Off the top, three playgrounds are closed today in Windsor on the first day of summer holiday for thousands of students. They're in Estrus Park, George Park, and Bellwood Park. The parks themselves are open, but the playground equipment is cordoned off until next Thursday. Transit Windsor has released its ridership numbers for Monday night. Ridership was up 31% the night of the Ford fireworks. More than 13,000 passengers took advantage of either free fares after 6 that night or the free shuttle bus from Devonshire Mall to downtown. The health unit says oral health issues are still a problem for young children, especially those in grade 2. They have the highest rate of tooth decay.
2: We saw that probably 40% of these children in grade 2 need some sort of dental assessment because they have caries in their mouth. And a significant number of children.
1: That's Medical Officer of Health, Dr. Mehdi Alouche. And the City of Windsor has mailed out the final property tax bill for the year. If you don't get it by next Friday, call 311. Today's news poll question is, do you think it's time for a change at Queen's Park? Vote now at WindsorNewsToday.ca. The NHL entry draft starts tonight with round one. That's at 7. Earlier this afternoon, Norway takes on France at 3, along with Senegal playing Iraq at the FIFA World Cup. There's 8 matches planned for today. And in baseball, the Astros are in Detroit again, and the Jays host the Rangers again. Clouds moving in this afternoon, up to 22 today. Might get a shower overnight tonight and down to 15. Clearing up tomorrow morning, we'll get up to 24. For more on these and other stories, go to WindsorNewsToday.ca.
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4: This is your Cool 80s Lunch. On this day in 2016, a lock of David Bowie's hair sold at an auction for about $18,750 US. I repeat, a lock of his hair for almost $20,000. Where and why and how? A lot of questions around that. Apparently, the hair had been kept by a former employee, Madame Tussauds, in London. They had obtained it while measuring and matching Bowie's hairstyle to create his wax figure back in 1983, which was the same year, by the way, that he released his album Let's Dance. The title track became one of his biggest international hits, made it all the way to number one in countries all around the world, including Canada, the UK, and the US. It's Bowie on your Cool 80s Lunch.

This is your cool 80s lunch. It was on this day in 2010 that Total Guitar magazine ranked Celine Dion's cover of AC/DC's You Shook Me All Night Long as the worst cover song ever recorded in a reader's poll. She'd performed it at the 2002 VH1 concert Divas Las Vegas with Anastacia. Have a listen.

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And we have a birthday to celebrate today on your Cool 80s Lunch. Happy birthday to Mick Jones, born June 26, 1955, a guitarist, a songwriter, and of course, founding member of The Clash. Now, during his time with The Clash, he co-wrote a lot of their biggest hits. He went on after leaving The Clash in 1983 to form a band called Big Audio Dynamite. The Clash were inducted into the Rock and Roll Hall of Fame in 2003. And of course, among one of the tracks that he wrote, the biggest hit there, Should I Stay or Should I Go, released in 1982. It became an international hit, making it to number one in many countries, including number one on the UK singles chart. Here's Should I Stay or Should I Go on your Cool 80s Lunch.

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0: This is your cool 80s lunch. We're going back to this day in 1988, the day that INXS released Never Tear Us Apart, Slow Dances Would Change Forever. It was the fourth single off their breakthrough album, Kick. It was written by Andrew Ferris and Michael Hutchence. Obviously, a bit of a different tone than they had been writing before. It became a worldwide hit, though. It reached a top 10 in many countries and peaked at number 7 on the Billboard Hot 100. We'll play that song for you coming up in just a few.
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Hey, good afternoon. It's middays with K20 now. 22 is where we're hoping to get to. Could get some showers coming our way tonight, overnight, a low getting down to 13. For tomorrow, mainly sunny, 24. And Sunday, the day to hit the beach, 27, and nothing but sunshine. Absolutely gorgeous day. We want to give you chances still to see tickets, to get tickets to go and see the Golden Girls. The Laugh Continues. It's going to be great. It's coming to the Chatham Capitol Theater Tuesday, August the 4th. Timo is been giving tickets away all week, but there's another way you can win as well, a bonus chance here. Go to coolradio.ca, go to the contest section there. You can fill out a ballot for another way to get in.

It's Middays with Kate on Cool. Well, the Tragically Hip just announced that on August 21st, they are going to be releasing a full live album. I will have the details coming up.

Happy Friday to you. It's Middays with Kate on Cool. If you are a Tragically Hip fan, they have dropped a little surprise on us. They've got two new singles from their upcoming live album, which is live July 22nd to August 20th, 2016. They've released Little Bones and It's a Good Life If You Don't Weaken. One was done in Kingston. One was recorded in Toronto. I can check them out if you follow The Hip on Facebook or Instagram. But August 21st, that is the date. They've announced it. They're going to release the full live album. It'll mark the 10th anniversary at the Man Machine Poem Tour. It was recorded all across Canada during 2016. It's got 29 tracks. It'll be available on different versions as well. So if you want to check that out, mark that in your calendar, August 21st. Going to be a great live album.

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Movement Days with Kate on Cool. Well, that is it for me. Thanks so much for hanging out. Have yourself an amazing weekend. The weather is going to cooperate this weekend, so enjoy it whether you're going to concerts or festivals or barbecues or pools or beaches, whatever you're doing. Have a great one. I will talk to you again on Monday at 10.

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Music from Guns N' Roses coming up this half hour. First, a great track from Filter. This is Take a Picture. 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

Well, my phone was blowing up last night. I didn't get any text messages or any phone calls, but I did get at least 3 tornado warnings. Anybody else get a ton of messages last night about potential tornadoes in the region? Well, we got a cloudy sky this afternoon. Tonight, lows of 13. A clear sky Saturday should see highs of 29. And Environment Canada suggesting sunshine Sunday. 27 is the expected high. Right now, it feels like 25. 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
1: It is the No Repeat Workday, Canada's Cool FM. Thanks for listening. Dave, counting down to the weekend. Well, since it is Friday, some brand new movies. Supergirl is officially in theaters. The film is rated PG. And Jackass, the crew is back. Johnny Knoxville and the boys, Jackass, Best and Last, is rated R. And it's officially in theaters as of today.

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Well, most of us would rather be richer than happier. 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That's according to a recent online poll. It's a record now from Sheryl Crow. If it makes you happy, it can't be that bad. 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

That song always reminds me of that scene in Boogie Nights when they go to the drug dealer's house and the drug dealer in his bathrobe starts lighting off fireworks in his mansion. I don't know. I always think of that movie when I hear Sister Christian. It is day, finally Friday. Music from the Tragically Hip coming up for you this half hour. If you want to reach out to us today, if you got a local event you want to promote or you just want to request a tune, you can get in touch with us anytime with the J&D Auto Glass Cool Lines. 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

Finally, Friday and Coldplay, Canada's Cool FM. It is Dave. Music from the Tragically Hip this half hour. Oh, by the way, if you haven't heard, the Tragically Hip now have their very own brand of ice cream, thanks to Kawartha Dairy. It's called the Tragically Chip. It's a maple whiskey flavored ice cream with chocolate chunks and cherry ripple. Anyway, if you're an ice cream fan, keep your eyes out for the Tragically Chip at the grocery store this weekend. Flashing back to the 80s on the No Repeat Workday.

Follow us on social media at Cool Radio Canada and listen live this weekend at coolradio.ca. It is Dave. Well, they might not be as young as they used to be, but the boys in AC/DC still know how to sell concert tickets. The folks at Pollstar are reporting that AC/DC have the highest grossing tour for the first half of this year. They only played 15 shows, and the guys took home $120 million for those 15 shows. By the way, the average cost of a ticket was around $150.

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Well, next month, Rolling Stones will release their 25th studio record. An album called Foreign Tongues is out in a couple of weeks for the Rolling Stones. It is day, finally Friday. Local news coming up at 4 o'clock. The NHL draft is tonight, 7 o'clock. And Sunday, Canada could be done with the World Cup. Sunday, the knockout matches happen. South Africa taking on Canada, 3 o'clock this Sunday in the World Cup.

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1: With an update from WindsorNewsToday.ca, I'm Mark Brown. A teenage boy is facing charges of physically and sexually assaulting three young girls. Windsor police say the 15-year-old allegedly brought the girls to his house on Wednesday afternoon, gave them alcohol, and sexually assaulted two of them. The third was struck when she tried to intervene. The Windsor-Essex County Health Unit says young children are still dealing with oral health issues. Medical Officer of Health Dr. Medea Luch says a new report shows that grade 2 students have the highest rate of tooth decay.
2: We saw that probably 40% of these children in grade 2 need some sort of dental assessment because they have caries in their mouth.
1: Luch says the reintroduction of fluoridation seemed to help turn the tide. Chatham Kent continues to experience an opioid overdose issue. The April report from the local health unit says Chatham Kent is still exceeding provincial averages for overdose deaths and visits to the emergency room. Two overdose deaths were reported in April. Monday night's fireworks were huge for Transit Windsor. The shuttle service between the Riverfront and Devonshire Mall soared by 31% over last year. The shuttle carried 6,100 people. Three short plays by the Creative Community Experience will be performed at Windsor's Fringe Festival. Director Alice Nelson says the collaboration with Community Living Windsor is special.
3: We brainstorm, we improvise, and then I go home and put it all together into a script, and then we rehearse it. It's really designed for these actors because they all have different skills and abilities.
1: Caesars Cares has also donated $5,000. The Blue Jays host the Rangers tonight. The Tigers entertain Houston. Mostly cloudy this afternoon at 22. Partly cloudy at 15 tonight. Partly sunny tomorrow and 24. 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

Well, if you believe there's an alien base on the moon, you might be watching too much Joe Rogan. It is day, finally Friday. Music from ZZ Top this half hour. Greatest supergroup of all time are on Cool FM. It's Bob Dylan, Roy Orbison, Tom Petty, and the Traveling Wilburys. 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

Well, my phone was blowing up last night. Anybody else? Not a single phone call, but I did get at least 3 tornado warnings last night. I can't think of a time that I got that many warnings on my phone in a single evening. For this evening, Environment Canada suggesting some more rain, lows of 13, Saturday 29, and sunshine high of 27 by the time we hit Sunday. Well, the guys in ZZ Top are on the road this summer. They've got a couple of dates in Michigan. Late August, they're playing in Battle Creek and in Grand Rapids, too. Here's Legs, Cool FM.

Well, now that school's out for the kids, are you putting a limit on how much time your kid can sit and stare at their iPad on a given Friday afternoon? Or is it just free range? Can they do whatever the hell they want as long as I'm not bugging you? Well, a new survey suggesting 92% of parents say that screen time actually brings joy to the household. And by joy, I think what they really mean is peace and quiet.

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Dave winding down the no-repeat workday. Local news coming up for you at 5 o'clock. It's a big night tonight for hockey geeks as the NHL draft is going down this evening at 7 o'clock. And Canada could officially be done with the World Cup this weekend. The knockout matches kick off this weekend. South Africa taking on Canada, 3 o'clock this coming Sunday afternoon. Well, the guys in the Offspring are on the road right now celebrating the release of a brand new record. They're actually playing a show at a festival in Brantford in late July. It's Self-Esteem from the Offspring, Cool FM.

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1: With an update from WindsorNewsToday.ca, I'm Mark Brown. Windsor police have arrested a 15-year-old boy for allegedly assaulting three girls. Investigators say that the boy met the girls at Lansbury Park at lunchtime Wednesday, took them back to his house, and sexually assaulted two of them. The third was physically hit when she tried to intervene. Now he's charged with assault, sexual interference, and forcible confinement. No beach closures this week, but the Windsor-Essex County Health Unit issued three code yellows for bacteria counts. Those are at Cedar Beach in Kaysville, as well as at Seacliff and Point Pelee Northwest beaches in Leamington. Swimming at those three locations is not recommended, though all other amenities are open. If you typically take the kids to these three Windsor playgrounds, you'll need to find another place for now. The city is shutting down playgrounds at Esdras Park, George Park, and Bellwood Park for deck replacement. Parks are open, but caution tape is around the equipment. Work should be finished by the end of next week. New polls show that the provincial PC party is still leading, but the Liberal Party is making gains. Today's question of the day wants to know if you think it's time for a change at Queen's Park. Vote now at WindsorNewsToday.ca. 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Director Alice Nelson says six performances are set for the Windsor Fringe Festival.
2: We will have two shows at the university on the 18th and 19th, and then at the Black Box Studio Theater, and then we'll do the Fringe from the 23rd to 26th of July, and we'll have four shows in that, which is pretty exciting.
1: The $5,000 donation ensures that the performers are paid. The Blue Jays host Texas tonight. The Tigers welcome the Astros. Down to 16 tonight under fair skies. Mostly sunny and 25 tomorrow. Clear and 17 tomorrow night. 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

It's finally Friday, Canada's Cool FM. Dave hanging out. Stone Temple Pilots this half hour. Some Def Leppard too. Right now, Mark Knopfler, Dire Straits. It's the Walk of Life.

Well, if you're on your feet all day at work, you probably wish you had one of those cushy office jobs where you get to sit at a desk all day. Well, believe it or not, researchers found recently that people who sit very little each day at work actually have a higher risk of death and heart problems, especially if you work in a physically demanding job. I would have thought it was the other way around, but apparently sitting too little throughout the day is just as damaging to your body as sitting too much. That's according to research. It's finally Friday and a record now from Def Leppard. 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
1: That's a great track from Stone Temple Pilots. Back to Core, it's Creep on Cool FM. It is Dave. Well, since it is Friday, some brand new movies in theaters. As of right now, your boyfriend Jason Momoa is co-starring in Supergirl, a superhero movie for the ladies, PG-13. That film is out today. And the guys in Jackass are back. Yeah, for a movie called Best and Last, Johnny Knoxville and Jackass. The film is rated R. It's in theaters right now.

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Well, coming up on July 31st, the guys in Foreigner will be live in concert at the Pine Knob Music Theater up in Clarkston, Michigan. It is Dave. Thanks for making Cool FM part of your Friday. Well, if you're celebrating a birthday today, you're celebrating alongside a whole pile of celebrities. Mick Jones from The Clash is 71 years old today. The singer who brought us the track Wicked Game, Chris Isaak, he's 70. Patti Smyth is 69 today. The guitar player for Radiohead, Colin Greenwood, he's 57. Remember the TV show Parks and Recreation? Well, Nick Offerman from that show is 56, and one of his co-stars from that TV show is also celebrating a birthday today. Sexy Eyes' Aubrey Plaza is celebrating her 42nd birthday today. If it's your birthday, I hope it's a good one.

0: program is back to the music next.
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1: With an update from WindsorNewsToday.ca, I'm Mark Brown. Dental health among young Windsor Essex children remains an issue, as a report to the local health unit says tooth decay and cavities are frequent. But Medical Officer of Health Dr. Medea Lush says the return of fluoridation in 2022 has helped.
2: The trend is getting better. With the start of fluoridation in 2013, we saw that the level of oral health diminished, but now we see it's rebounded.
1: Grade 2 students have the highest rate of dental caries. Windsor police say a teenage boy is facing serious charges after three girls say they were physically and sexually assaulted. Investigators say the 15-year-old met the girls Wednesday in Lansbury Park and brought them back to his home. He gave them booze, sexually assaulted two of them, and physically hit a third. A 37-year-old woman was also arrested, but for resisting and obstructing an officer. If you own a house or business in Windsor, you're going to get something in the mail. It's your final 2026 property tax bill. Due dates for payments are July 15th, September 16th, and November 18th. If you don't get your bill by next Friday, call 311. Members of Community Living Windsor will hit the stage at next month's Windsor Fringe Festival, performing shows they helped create. Actor Shauna Morasty says creating the plays has been a lot of work, but also a lot of fun.
3: I have such like high doubts about me because I'm like so nervous and like I find it hard to memorize lines, but I'm also like excited about this because this is the first real play that I'm ever going to be a part of.
1: Caesars Cares contributed $5,000 to the project. The Blue Jays host Texas tonight. The Tigers welcome the Astros. Down to 16 tonight under fair skies. Mostly sunny and 25 tomorrow. Clear and 17 tomorrow night. 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

It's finally Friday, Cool FM. Environment Canada suggesting there is a chance of some rain late this evening, lows of 13. Saturday, we should see a clear sky warming up to 29 and 27 with sunshine expected on Sunday. Well, the 50-something tour is coming to the Motor City late August for two shows at Little Caesars Arena. It's back to moving pictures. It's Rush. It's Cool FM.

Well, it could be all over this weekend for Canada when it comes to the World Cup. Sunday is the next game for Canada. We're taking part in a knockout match. If we lose to South Africa, it's all over for Canada. That game happens at 3 o'clock this coming Sunday. Tonight's a big night for hockey fans as the NHL draft officially kicks off at 7 o'clock this evening. It's a record now from Canada's Econoline Crush. This is Cool FM.

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